0: guys going to do? Hang around here all night?
1: Sure. What else is there to do?
0: I'm going over to the border of Mexico and get myself a gal.

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Now I got no lock on my door, that's no way to be. They can steal the rug from the floor, that's okay with me, cause the things that I prize, like the stars in the skies, all are free. Oh, I've got plenty of nothing, and nothing's plenty for me. I got my gal, I got my song, I got

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Now I ain't a fretting about hell till the time arrive. Never worry long as I'm well. Never want to strive to be good, to be bad. What the hell, I's glad.

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1: Beth.
0: I've been sick, Ada.
1: You've been very sick, but now I got you back, Beth.
0: How long I've been sick?
1: Over a week now. You come back from Kitty War with I Like Fireball. And Mariah get you into bed, and you ain't know me. What's the matter, Beth?
0: I guess I ain't done nothing with the fever. I ain't come back at all.
1: That's all right, honey. Don't you worry, honey. I knows you've been with Crown.
0: How you know?
1: God give cripple to understand many things. He ain't give strong men.
0: You ain't want me to go away.
1: No, no.

0: to town.
1: You going?
0: I'll tell him, yes. Poggy, why your muscle pull up like that? It makes me afraid.

0: 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That cripple ain't gonna be no witness now. They gonna lock him up in jail.
1: Lock him up. Not for long, fortnight.
0: Not for long. Maybe 1 year, maybe 2 year, maybe. Just like I told you, ain't nobody home now but Bess and old Sportin'. But cheer up, sister. Old Sportin' Life giving you the stuff to scare away them lonesome blues.
1: Look, I ain't got none of that stuff, I tell you. Take it away, Sportin' Life.
0: Take it, take it. That's the thing, ain't it? And remember, there's plenty more where that comes from. Live.

You and me can live that high life in New York. Come with me, there we can go wrong, sister. I'll buy you the swellest mansion up on Upper Fifth Avenue. And through Harlem we'll go strutting, we'll go a-strutting, and there'll be nothing too good for you. I'll dress you in silks and satins, the latest Paris style, and all your blues you'll be forgetting, there'll be no fretting, just nothing.